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We're in a period of weakness. It's getting harder not to fight.

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0: 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So small and so deep.
1: And every night

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But a more bearable way of feeling like shit. I might have been one of those who said that, but for now, I'm

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1: 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Clone Radio. We play the songs that sound more like everyone else than anyone else. Clone.
2: 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LA is infinite repeat. How we feeling out there? How's your drive time commute? I need a saga. 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It's songs for the deaf. You can't even hear it.